0: W1Y on the handheld, just waiting for Dave to show up.
1: Sounds good.
0: The dogs eat better this morning?
1: Boy did, but the girl dog ate nothing, so her food got picked up and put away.
0: Yeah, Roger, keep it out of the hands of what's-his-name.
1: The vacuum cleaner, yes.
0: Wait a minute, he's an Electrolux, he's a purebred, right?
1: Oh yes, definitely, he is, you know, Irish and all that kind of stuff, so I don't know what the brand name would be in Ireland.
0: As opposed to a Hoover, which is garden variety.

0: had about half an inch of rain yesterday.
1: That's about a half inch more than we got. I heard some thunder behind me in Raleigh, but we didn't get a drop.
0: And I'm going to have to leave reasonably early today so I can get a pill in that has to be taken every 12 hours.
1: Oh, Roger, Roger, you told me about that. Sorry to hear about that, old man.
0: Oh, yeah, it happens. It's the second time I've had one of those.
1: Yeah, thank goodness I haven't had one. I seem to have had everything else.

0: smoke alarm is beeping upstairs. Oh, well, time to change the battery.
1: Ah, what fun.
0: I gotta look at my stash and see if I have 9 volters. I think I do.

0: my big problem is that the smoke alarms are all well beyond human reach, and I can't do ladders anymore.
1: Roger, Roger. I've got a ladder that has handrails on it, which makes furnace filters a lot easier than it otherwise would be.
0: I've got a short one, you know, like two or three steps, but the big problem with the two or three steppers is it's about 8 or 10 steps short of where the roof line is, where the smoke alarms all are.
1: That's definitely not a good thing. Yeah, considering your hips, you better stay off of those dang things.

0: go out the door. He'll be here in a few minutes. AC-11.
1: Sounds good. 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
1: Alrighty, any sign of Dave?
0: Negative, no sign of Dave. And, he hasn't chimed in, so something isn't right.
1: Well, I don't have his phone number, so I can't give him a call, unfortunately.
0: Yeah, Roger, I do. I left him a message about 5 minutes ago.

0: I'm in on the repeater, so something's not right.
1: And amazingly enough, I arrived at the Golden Corral, and the MG group had occupied one whole row.
0: MGs are there?
1: All the MGs are here, yep.
0: You know what room they're going to be in, that's for sure.
1: Yep. Well, I can, you know, we can give Dave another few minutes here. He may have slept through his alarm or something. In which case, I can run out there and grab you at some point here.
0: Well, that'd be okay, but gee whiz, don't break your neck, you know.

0: Z.
1: Now, Carousel, were you going to pick up Sandy this morning?
0: Well, Sandy told me you were going to pick him up, so I didn't do that. But I was on the road early enough to almost do it.
1: No, I intend to, but he called me last night at 8 o'clock, and I called the house, and he didn't answer, so I didn't know if he was going to be able to go or not today.
0: Oh, he's ready to go, I think.
1: I'm leaving the house to go pick him up, so, wow, you know, I missed this up really bad. I should have left a long time ago. I gotta rethink it. I missed the schedule here. I was gonna go pick him up now, but I'll figure something out. NW3U.
0: Don't worry about it. AK4QDZ, I just arrived here at the Golden Corral, and things are looking rather MG-ish at this point.
2: DC1Y.
1: DC1Y, go ahead.
2: Yeah, golly, if you called me last night, I don't know what time you called, but my phone didn't ring, which is weird.
1: Yeah, I saw you called me, but I was out, and I messed the schedule up this morning. I'm an hour behind schedule here, Jerry. Sandy.
2: Well, if you still want to come out, I'm game.
1: All right, if you want to steal it, I'm on my way.
2: Okie doke. No problem. Thanks a bunch.
1: And W for you.
0: And I'm going to carry the cell and the radio in and see how things are going inside. KK4QDC, clear.
2: Jared, just let us know where you end up.

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1: 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I'm on the road up to pick him up. We'll be a little late, but we'll be there.
0: Sounds good. Angelica's on the fire place side of the building, but between the cashiers and the fireplace.
1: All right. We'll see you in about 45 minutes. NW3.
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0: Houston calling. This is Kilo November 4, Golf Uniform Sierra. Don, good to hear from you, and I'm on my way to Fuquay Marina for the field day setup, and things are going well. I think I'm pretty well packed and ready to go. How about you?
1: Well, I'm hoping to get there. I haven't heard yet from my son what he's doing, but hopefully we'll get there sometime later on today. I went to my first field day last year, and it was a lot of fun.
0: Yeah, they're the highlight of the ham radio year, to be able to go out and operate as a club and do something like that. One of the things is, and I had mentioned it at one of our meetings, is that if people, you know, aren't able to come out to the field day site, at least monitor the 210.

0: KN4OEY, this is KN4GUS. Don, I'm going to say 7-3 and hope to see you out there. Bye-bye.
1: 173-T0, hope you have a great time today. Like I said, ham radio is one way. Like I have a sticker from RARS. It says ham radio, the original social media. And it's true in a way. We already have an incident or situation around here, and it is probably the only way we'll communicate with each other.
0: Roger, roger, the original social media. Well, I'm going to be signing off for now, Don, and again, hope you have a good day, and 7-3 to you.

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Quite a bit of static with you. It sounds like you might be on a handheld or something, and maybe not in direct range of the repeater, but I'm not sure what you got going on.

0: 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When you first keyed, I could hear you clearer, but the last two transmissions, they're not intelligible. 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
1: Gavin, you're about 90% noise. 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
0: Hey, Johnny.
1: Hey, how's it going, Nick? What's going on? WV4UFO.
0: Nah, too much, man. I'm on my way over here to my morning group meeting thing that I got to set up the chairs and all that stuff, so... And have some conversations, and then going to lunch with a friend, and then I'm like, I'm chill. How about you? What's happening?
1: Nothing yet. I'll find out later in the day, probably around 3 o'clock. Might have to take a ride down to Fuquay. But I won't know until later.
0: Talking about going down to Donald's?
1: No, I'm calling for another reason, but I'll bring that stuff and... try to meet him somewhere if he, I'm not sure if I'm going yet.
0: That's really nice. Yeah, yeah. I mean, if you're able or whatever, but... Yeah, man. Well, hope everything works out good.
1: Yeah, anyway. Nothing else really going on. Been quiet. That's about it. Anyway, alright, I'll be, floating around here, so I'll catch you in a little while. That'll be before you, bro.
0: Alright, man. Couple weeks is the, Carrie Fest, so, yeah, 2 weeks from today, right? So, yeah, man, you'll probably be there, right?
1: 50-50 at this point.
0: Alright, well, I hope you are, but we'll see. And, yeah, talk to you a little later. I might go to the Salisbury one next weekend. Maybe. I'll think about it. KQ4 ICK.

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1: Hey Mike, KF4 ZFA.
0: Hey Rodney, I gotta make one quick stop at the Quickie Mart and then I'll be right there. I'm less than 2 miles.
1: Copy that. Alright, we'll see you when you get here. We're on the roof if you don't see us when you get here.
0: Hey, do me a favor and check the drain, see if the cover comes off on one of them.
2: Nah, they're all screwed down.
0: Regular or Phillips?
2: Yeah, they're caulked too, so.
0: Yeah, I know. I was kidding. Oh well, over the wall.
2: Roger that. All right, let me get back to putting these poles up. I'll see you when you get here. KO4 ZFA.
0: K4 OKR.
3: Okay, where are you going? Field day. At the lodge?
0: We're doing it down at the Fuquay Co-Working, which is 1000 North Main Street. If you know Fuquay well enough, it's right next to the car wash that's just south of, or just west, I should say, of the AutoZone.
3: All right, I'll find out later. I may have to go down there in that area, so I might stop by or whatever. All right, catch you in a little while. Talk to you a little bit. WB4 UFO.
0: Well, I hope I get to see you. Thanks for the warning. KD4 OKR.

0: 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Looking for anybody setting up at the South Lake Field Day.
1: Go ahead, Brian. KF4ZFA.
0: I am pulling out of my driveway right now. The question is, do I turn left or do I turn right? If I go right, I come straight to you guys. If I turn left, I can go by the club shack and pick things up. Answers?
1: Well, my first question is going to be, what do you need to pick up?
0: I don't know that I need to pick anything up. I was just offering to run by in case you guys found something you needed that I could get from the shack.
1: As far as I know right now, we don't need anything.
0: All right. I'll do as Dirty Harry says and right turn, Clyde. I'll be there in a little bit. KK4BK.
1: Copy that. KF4ZFA.

0: I hear you, Donald. Go ahead.
1: Well, this is KK4BK.
0: That's right, KK4BK.
1: Alright, I'm just trying to call, talk to Rodney. I hear he lost his pet.
0: That's what I hear as well, but I don't have any details, so you'll have to wait and chat with him when he's on the radio.
1: I thought he was on the radio because he was talking to you, but he's not picking up.
0: Well, my bet would be that he's in the middle of hanging an antenna or someplace where he can't grab his radio.
2: UFO.
1: Hey, John, how are you doing?
2: Good. Are you going there today?
1: I'm hoping to. I have to talk to Paul and see what he's doing.
2: I may get there late, though, after, you know, maybe around 5 or so. I don't know. I have to make a stop in Fuquay sometime in the next day or two, but I got to find out later when they're going to be there. So I'd bring this stuff down.
1: Okay, I appreciate that, sir. And I have to call Paul and see how soon he's going to get there.
2: Well, it won't be till after, probably after 4. Maybe 5 o'clock or so, and I'm still gonna find out where it is. So, no big deal. I just gotta go get something somewhere else, and figured I'd stop by there because I'd be close enough, and whatever. And even if you don't get there, I'll leave it with somebody.
1: All right, sir. Are you gonna stay for dinner?
2: Say that again.
1: Are you going to stay for the dinner?
2: Probably not. I'm probably just going to be in and out.
1: You should plan on staying for dinner. That's all you've got to eat sometime.
2: I have no idea what time the dinner is, though.
0: Dinner's from 6 to 7, and I have it on good authority. There's plenty of barbecue. Chicken and pork.
2: Okay, maybe. I'm not sure. It depends on what I got to do, you know what I mean?
1: Well, hopefully you will find the time to stop and have a meal with us. It'd be good to see you again.
2: I'll get in touch with you

0: All right, John. Hopefully I see you. Can 4, we'll be waiting. I'll be clear.
1: And the other thing is, if I'm definitely going, I'll get in touch with you. Chop that power supply out of the system, and I'll get it done for you.
0: Okay, will do.
1: But don't do it yet, you know. Wait until I know for sure. That'll be before UFO, and how you doing, Brian?
0: Doing like everybody else. I'm sweating.
1: That's no fun. I'm not really into going field day this year. Well, not for the last few years, so. Anyway. But, it'd be nice to see everybody. Catch everybody in a little while. That'd be before you, though.
0: Well, in my eyes, that's the best part of field day. Doing the eyeball cues. See you later, John. KAK4BK.

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0: KR4 WRC, good to make your acquaintance. The name here is Scott.
1: Hi, Scott. My name is Steve. How are you doing today?
0: I'm doing pretty good. Are you going to be involved in field day at all today?
1: No, not really. I was going to go down to Moore County, but I decided to stay home and get a couple things done today. And I know they're supposed to have some storms later on today. And how about yourself?
0: I visited Franklin County's setup for a couple hours, just heading away from that, because like you, I have a couple of things that I need to get done today, and didn't have all day to sit and play radio, unfortunately.
1: Roger that. Yeah, my grass needs a little bit of attention. It's the first time I've actually, cut it in several weeks. It's just started back growing again.
0: Yeah, with a little luck, we'll get some rain today and let it grow a little bit more. The love-hate relationship between wanting it to grow and not wanting it to grow, but I think we need the water enough that I'll take the growth.
1: Roger that. Can I get your call sign? My scan stopped right after I heard you say mobile.
0: It is KE4LOM, Lima Oscar Mike.
1: Gotcha, KE4LOM. Yeah, I'm just pulling back up at the house real quick and wanted to come back and say hello and see how things are going. You're coming in pretty clear. How am I hitting this repeater?
0: You're coming in very clear yourself, and I'm glad to hear that because I just traded vehicles around and got an antenna on this one yesterday and haven't had any reports on it, so I appreciate that.
1: Yes, sir. You've got full quiet on my end, full 5/9. Well, Scott, it was a pleasure meeting you. I'm going to get off here and go on in the house and get on some dirty clothes, well, some older clothes, and hop on the mower. Hope you have a good rest of your day and stay cool out there.
0: Yeah, I would say enjoy mowing, but not sure if that's enjoyable or not. At least if you're sitting on something, it's better than pushing. Have a good rest of the day yourself, and I will talk to you later. KE4LOM.
1: You too. Have a great day. This is Kilo Romeo 4 Whiskey Yankee Charlie. Say 73, and I'll be clear.

0: standby, monitoring the South Lake repeater. Where's South Lake having a field day at this week?
1: 1000 North Main Street, right next to the car wash and just west of AutoZone.
0: So on Main Street in Fuquay?
1: Yes, sir.
0: All right, nice stop by. Thank you. WW4 TLB.

WX4 MML, Central Carolina Sky 1, National Weather Service has issued a severe thunderstorm warning for southern Vance County, southwestern Warren County, and northern Franklin County until 3 p.m. At 2:04 p.m., a severe thunderstorm is located near Henderson, moving east at 15 miles an hour. Hazard 60-mile-an-hour wind gusts and nickel-sized hail. Source radar indicated impact expect damage to roofs, siding, and trees. Locations impact include Henderson, Kittrell, Centerville, Dabney, Ingleside, Gillsboro, Afton, and South Henderson. This includes the Interstate 85 between mile marker 209 and 216. For your protection, move to interior room or lowest floor of the building. This is WX4 MMM, Central Carolina Skyline, standing by for severe weather reports.

This is WX4MMM for Central County Skywarn. The National Weather Service has issued a severe thunderstorm warning effective until 3 p.m. for Southern Vance, Southwestern Warren, and Northern Franklin counties. The National Weather Service is looking for the following types of spot reports. Hail any size initially, then penny size, 3/4 inch damage or larger thereafter. Measured wind speeds are greater than 50 miles an hour. Flooding, flash flooding where none normally occurs. Rotating wall clouds, funnel clouds, or tornadoes. And damage caused by high winds such as down limbs or trees in the approximate diameter. Also, looking for structural damage to roofs and siding and down power lines or power poles. Skywarn monitors frequency for reports of severe weather. We will be in standby mode. Standby mode means this is a non-directed net. The repeater is free from normal amateur activity. We have stations leave longer breaks between transmissions for any Skywarn traffic. This is WX4MMM, Central Carolina Skywarn, standing by for severe weather reports to meet criteria.

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Maybe I'm Central Carolina Sky 1. A special weather statement issued by the National Weather Service at 2:25 p.m. Atlanta. Doppler radar is tracking strong thunderstorms along a line extending from near Pittsburgh to near Sanford. Moving was east at 25 miles an hour. Hazard wind gust at 50 miles an hour. Source radar indicates gusty winds could knock down trees and blow down unsecured objects. Locations impacted include Cary, Sanford, Pittsburgh, Lillington, Fuquay Varina, Apex, Holly Springs, Broadway, C4, Boat Dock, and Harris Lake Boat Launch. This also includes mile markers 69 and 95 on Highway US 1. WX4 MMM, Central Carolina Sky, stand by for severe weather reports.

Explorer, you may have Pacific Canada Skyline. A severe thunderstorm warning remains in effect until 3 p.m. for southern Vance County, southwestern Warren County, and northern Franklin County. Again, until 3 p.m. The National Weather Service is looking for the following types of spot reports. Hail A size initially, then P size, 3/4 diameter larger thereafter. Measured wind speeds are greater than 50 miles an hour. Flooding, flash flooding where none normally occurs. Rotating wall clouds, frontal clouds, or tornadoes. Damage caused by high winds such as down limbs or trees in the proximate diameter. Structural damage to roofs and siding, down power lines, or power poles. Skywarn will mount us frequently for reports of severe weather. We will be in standby mode. Standby mode means this is a non-directed net and repeaters free for normal amateur activity. West station through longer breaks between transmissions for Skywarn traffic. This is WX4MMM, Central Carolina Skywarn, standing by for severe weather reports to meet criteria.

WX4MMM, Central Connors, Cowboy, special weather statement issued at 6:33 p.m. Strong thunderstorm will be impact Central Vance in northwestern Warren County through 3 p.m. At 2:33 p.m., Doppler radar was tracking a storm near Henderson, moving east at 25 miles an hour. Hazard wind gusts up to 50 miles an hour and half-inch hail. Source radar indicated impact gusty winds could knock down tree limbs and blow around unsecured objects. Minor hail damage to vegetation is also possible. Locations impacted include Warrenton, Norlina, Middleburg, Macon, Dabney, Satellite Point, Marina, Drury, Wise, and John H. Carr Reservoir. This includes Interstate 85 between mile marker 216 and 229. This is WX4MMM, Central Connors, Skyline, standing by for severe weather reports in Mid-Criteria.

WX4MMN Central Carolina Sky warns severe thunderstorm warning has been issued for the following counties: Northern Harnett County, Northeastern Lee County, Southwestern Wake County, and Southeastern Chatham County until 3:30 p.m. At 2:35 p.m., severe thunderstorms located along the line extending from 7 miles south of Pittsburgh to near Sanford, moving east at 25 miles an hour. Hazard 60 mile an hour wind gusts and penny sized hail. Source radar indicated expect damage to roof, siding, and trees. Locations impacted include Cary, Sanford, Lillington, Fuquay, Verena, Anger, Apex, Holly Springs, Coates, Broadway, and New Hill. This includes US 1 between mile markers 72 and 101. This is WX4MMM, Central Carolina Skyline, standing by for severe weather reports to meet criteria.

next 40 minutes, Central Town has got one. The National Weather Service has canceled the severe thunderstorm warning for southern Vance County and southwestern Warren counties. It's canceled. Severe thunderstorm warning remains in effect.

thunderstorm is warning remains in effect until 3 p.m. for northeastern Franklin County. Again, that part of the warning remains in effect until 3 p.m. for northeastern Franklin County. WX4MMM, Central County, Alaska, sending by for severe weather reports.

WX4MMM for Central Carolina Sky 1, the National Weather Service is shoot severe thunderstorm watch number 404 effective until 9 p.m. tonight. And this includes the following counties in the Central Carolina Sky 1 area: Chatham, Durham, Edgecombe, Franklin, Granville, Halifax, Harnett, Johnston, Lee, Nash, Orange, Person, Sampson, Vance, Wake, Warren, Wayne, and Wilson counties. Again, severe thunderstorm watch effective until 9 p.m. for those following counties. This is WX4MMM, Central Carolina Sky 1, standing by for severe weather reports.

WX4, Hammond, Maine, Central Carolina, Sky 1. They said that thunderstorm warning remains in effect until 3:30 p.m. for northeastern Harnett, northeastern Lee, southwestern Wake, and northeastern Chatham counties. At 2:49 p.m., severe thunderstorms were located along a line extending from 11 miles southeast of Pittsburgh to 10 miles southwest of Fuquay, moving east at 30 miles an hour. Hazard 60-mile-an-hour wind gusts, radar indicated. Impact spent damage to roof, siding, and trees. Locations impact include Cary, Fuquay, Vrena, Anger, Apex, Holly Springs, New Hill, Harris, Lake, Boat Ramp, Boat Launch, Raven Rock State Park, Sharon Harris Reservoir, and Duncan. This includes US 1 between mile marker 81 and 101. This is WX4 MMM, Central County, Sky 1, standing by for severe reports to meet criteria.

of the X4 Human Man, Special Canine Scout on the National Weather Service has issued a severe thunderstorm warning for Nash County and southeastern Franklin counties until 3:45 p.m. At 2:56 p.m., severe thunderstorms are located along the line extending from 9 miles northwest of Nashville to Bond to near Zeglin, moving east at 25 miles an hour. Hazard 60-mile wind gusts and nickel-sized hail. Source radar indicated impact damage to roofs, siding, and trees. Locations impacted include Rocky Mount, Nashville, Dorchester, Bailey, Bond, Red Oak, Sharpsburg, Spring Hope, Middlesex, and Whitakers. This includes the following highways: Interstate 95 between mile markers 145 and 127, and North Carolina Highway 264 between mile markers 23 and 32. For your protection, move to an interior room on lowest floor of a building. This is WX4 MMM, Central Carolina Sky, standing by for a severe weather.

0: WX4MMM, Central Carolina Skyline. The severe thunderstorm warning for northeastern Franklin County will expire at 3 p.m. The storm which prompted the warning has weakened below severe limits and has exited the warned area. Therefore, the warning will allow to expire at that time. A severe thunderstorm watch remains in effect until 9 p.m. for just about all of Central North Carolina. This is WX4MMM for Central Carolina Skyline. Stand by for severe weather reports.
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1: Good afternoon, Bob. Thank you for serving. I can take over at this point in time. Will you be available later on this afternoon?
0: That's a roger. Give me a call. 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
1: Thank you, Bob, and this is NC4VA for Central Carolina Skywarn. Standing by for spotter reports of severe weather.

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1: 10-6-4-VA with Central Carolina Skymore. Did you have a report or just monitoring at this time?
0: Monitoring at this time.
1: Okay, thank you very much. This is N64VA for Central Carolina Skywarn. At this time, I'll do a quick recap. We have a severe thunderstorm warning in effect for Nash County and southeastern Franklin County until 3:45 p.m. At 2:56 p.m., severe thunderstorms were located along a line extending from 9 miles northwest of Nashville to Bunn to near Zebulon, moving east at 25 miles per hour. Hazards include 60-mile-per-hour wind gust and nickel-sized hail. Source of this warning is radar indicated. For impacts, expect damage to roofs, siding, and trees. Locations impacted include Rocky Mount, Nashville, Dorchess, Bailey, Bunn, Red Oak, Sharpsburg, Springhope, Middlesex, and Whitakers. This includes the following highways: Interstate 95 between mile markers 145 and 127, and North Carolina 264 between mile markers 23 and 32. For your protection, move to an interior room on the lowest floor of a building. Also, we have a severe thunderstorm warning in effect until 3:30 p.m. for northeastern Harnett, northeastern Lee, southern, southwestern Wake, and southeastern Chatham counties. At 2:49 p.m., severe thunderstorms were located along a line extending from 11 miles southeast of Pittsburgh to 10 miles southwest of Fuquay Varina, moving east at 30 miles per hour. Hazards include 60-mile-per-hour wind gusts and penny-sized hail. Source of the warning is radar indicated. For impacts, expect damage to roofs, siding, and trees. Locations impacted include Cary, Fuquay Varina, Anger, Apex, Holly Springs, New Hill, Harris Lake Boat Ramp, Boat Launch, Raven Rock State Park, and the Sharon Harris Reservoir and Duncan. This includes U.S. Number 1 between mile markers 81 and 101. For your protection, move to an interior room on the lowest floor of the building. And as a reminder, the National Weather Service is seeking spotter reports of hail, any size initially, then penny size, that's 3/4 inch in diameter, and then the largest hailstone observed thereafter. Measured wind speeds of greater than 50 miles per hour. Flooding and flash flooding where none normally occurs. Rotating wall clouds, funnel clouds, or tornadoes. And damage caused by winds. High winds, such as down limbs and trees and their approximate diameter. Structural damage to roofs and siding and down power lines and power poles. NC4VA for Central Carolina Skywarn standing by for spotter reports of severe weather.

County, northeastern Lee, and southeastern Chatham counties is canceled. The storms which prompted the warning have moved out of the warned area. Therefore, the warning has been canceled. A severe thunderstorm warning remains in effect until 3:30 p.m. for southwestern Wake County. At 3:05 p.m., severe thunderstorms were located along a line extending from 6 miles south of Cary to near Fuquay Marina to near Anger, moving east at 30 miles per hour. Hazards include 60 mile per hour wind gusts and penny-sized hail. Source of this warning is radar indicated. Expect damage to roof, siding, and trees. Locations impacted include Cary, Fuquay Marina, Apex, Holly Springs, and Lake Wheeler. This includes U.S. number 1 between mile markers 92 and 101. For your protection, move to an interior room on the lowest floor of a building. NC4VA for Central Carolina Skywarn, standing by for spot reports of severe weather.

This is MC4VA for Central Carolina Skywarn. Just a reminder, we have a severe thunderstorm warning in effect until 3:30 p.m. for southwestern Wake County. At 3:05 p.m., severe thunderstorms were located along a line extending from 6 miles south of Cary to near Pipe Arena to near Anger, moving east at 30 miles per hour. Hazards include 60-mile-per-hour wind gust and penny-sized hail. Source of this warning is radar indicated. For impacts, expect damage to roof, siding, and trees. Locations impacted include Cary, Pipe Arena, Apex, Holly Springs, and Lake Wheeler. This includes U.S. number 1 between mile markers 92 and 101. For your protection, move to an interior room on the lowest floor of a building. The National Weather Service has just issued a severe thunderstorm warning for southeastern Wake County and northwestern Johnston County until 4 p.m. At 3:13 p.m., severe thunderstorms were located along a line extending from 6 miles southeast of Cary to near Garner to near Fuquay Arena, moving east at 25 miles per hour. Hazards include 60 miles per hour wind gust and penny-sized hail. Source of the warning is radar indicated. Expect damage to roof, siding, and trees. Locations impacted include Raleigh, Cary, Garner, Clayton, Knightdale, Lake Wheeler, and Lake Benson. This includes the following highways: Interstate 40 between mile markers 292 and 314, Interstate 440 near mile marker 1 and between mile markers 14 and 16, and Interstate 540 between mile markers 23 and 24. For your protection, move to an interior room on the lowest floor of a building. Also, we have a severe thunderstorm warning in effect until 3:45 p.m. for Nash County and southeastern Franklin County. At 2:56 p.m., severe thunderstorms are located along a line extending from 9 miles northwest of Nashville to Bunn to near Zebulon, moving east at 25 miles per hour. Hazards include 60-mile-per-hour wind gust and nickel-sized hail. Source of the warning is radar indicated. For impacts, expect damage to roofs, siding, and trees. Locations impacted include Rocky Mount, Nashville, Dorchess, Bailey, Bunn, Red Oak, Sharpsburg, Spring Hope, Middlesex, and Whitakers. This includes the following highways: Interstate 95 between mile markers 145 and 127, North Carolina Highway 264 and mile markers 23 and 32. Your protection, move to an interior room on the lowest floor of a building. Also, as a reminder, we have a severe thunderstorm watch in effect until 9 p.m. for all of the Central Carolina Skywarn coverage area, which includes Chatham, Durham, Edgecombe, Franklin, Granville, Halifax, Harnett, Johnston, Lee, Nash, Orange, Person, Sampson, Vance, Wake, Warren, Wayne, Wilson counties until 9 p.m. NC4VA for Central Carolina Skywarn, standing by for spotter reports of severe weather.

This is NC4VA for Central Carolina Sky Warnings. A severe thunderstorm warning for southeastern Franklin County is canceled. The storms which prompted the warning have moved out of the warned area. Therefore, the warning has been canceled. A severe thunderstorm warning remains in effect until 3:45 p.m. for Nash County. At 3:20 p.m., severe thunderstorms were located along a line extending from Dorchester to near Nashville to near Bailey, moving east at 30 miles per hour. Hazards include 60 miles per hour wind gust and nickel-sized hail. Source of the warning is radar indicated. For impacts, expect damage to roofs, siding, and trees. Locations impacted include Rocky Mount, Dorchester, Nashville, Bailey, Red Oak, Sharpsburg, Spring Hope, Middlesex, Whitakers, and Castalia. This includes the following highways: Interstate 95 between mile markers 145 and 127, and Highway 264 between mile markers 23 and 32. Your protection moves to an interior room on the lowest floor of a building. NC4VA for Central Carolina Skywarn, standing by for spotter reports of severe weather.

N64VA for Central Carolina Sky 1. At 3:25 p.m., the National Weather Service in Raleigh issued a severe thunderstorm warning for north central Wayne County, southeastern Nash County, east central Wake County, Wilson County, and northeastern Johnston County until 4:30 p.m. At 3:25 p.m., a severe thunderstorm was located near Zebulon, or 18 miles north of Smithville, moving east at 20 miles per hour. Hazards include 60-mile-per-hour wind gusts and nickel-sized hail. Source of the warning is radar indicated. Expect damage to roof, siding, and trees. Locations impacted include Wilson, Zebulon, Elm City, Bailey, Micro, Wendell, Kinley, Lucama, Middlesex, and Black Creek. This includes the following highways: Interstate 95 between mile markers 121 and 105, and North Carolina Highway 264 between mile markers 22 and 49. For your protection, move to an interior room on the lowest floor of a building. And as a reminder, the National Weather Service is looking for spotter reports of hail, any size initially, then penny size, that's 3/4 inch in diameter, and then the largest hailstone observed thereafter, measured wind speeds of greater than 50 miles per hour, flooding and flash flooding where none normally occurs, rotating wall clouds, funnel clouds, and tornadoes, and damage caused by high winds. Damage can include down limbs or trees and their approximate diameter, structural damage to roofs and siding, down power lines and power poles. NC4VA for Central Carolina Sky Warn, monitoring the frequency for spotter reports of severe weather.

Dr. Seuss in St. Paul, VA for Central Carolina. Sky warned a severe thunderstorm warning for southwestern Wake County. Southwestern Wake will expire at 3:30 p.m. The storms which prompted the warning have moved out of the area. Therefore, the warning will be allowed to expire. And as a reminder to all, we have a severe thunderstorm watch in effect for Chatham, Durham, Edgecombe, Franklin, Granville, Halifax, Harnett, Johnston, Lee, Nash, Orange, Person, Sampson, Vance, Wake, Warren, Wayne, and Wilson counties until 9 p.m. A watch means conditions are favorable for severe weather to develop in and around the watch area. NC4VA for Central Carolina, Skywarn.

WCCA for Central Carolina. Skywarn, just a reminder, at this time, we have a severe thunderstorm warning in effect for 3:45 p.m. for Nash County. We also have a severe thunderstorm warning in effect for North Central Wayne, Southwestern Nash, East Central Wake, Wilson County, and Northeastern Johnston County until 4:30 p.m. And there's also a severe thunderstorm warning in effect for southeastern Wake County and northwestern Johnston County until 4 p.m. And a watch is in effect for the entire Central Carolina Skywarn coverage area until 9 p.m. NC4VA for Central Carolina Skywarn, standing by for spotter reports of severe weather.

This is NC4VA for Central Carolina Skywarn. The severe thunderstorm warning for Nash County will expire at 3:45 p.m. The storms which prompted the warning have moved out of the area, so the warning will be allowed to expire. NC4VA for Central Carolina Skywarn, standing by for spotter reports of severe weather.

0: 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Scott, say a few words for me.
1: Yeah, calling for a signal check. That line is right on top of us right at the moment.
0: Yeah, you're good. 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NC4VA.
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0: This is NC4VA for Central Carolina, Skyborn. At this point in time, we have a severe thunderstorm warning in effect for southeastern Wake County and northwestern Johnston County until 4 p.m. We also have another one, north central Wayne County, southwestern Nash, east central Wake, Wilson County, and northeastern Johnston County until 4:30 p.m. We also have a severe thunderstorm watch in effect for all the Central Carolina Skywarn coverage area. And again, we're looking for damage reports. If you have experienced damage, you'd love to have that report. I will tell you that in Garner, there was a tree down near Old Stage Road in Vandora Springs and Holly Springs. One down, tree down on power lines near South Main Street and West Elm Avenue in Garner. Tree down on Buffalo Road and in Holly Springs again, another tree down on Kennebec Road. So if you have observed any wind damage, please let us know. NC4VA, Central Carolina Skywarn, standing by for spotter reports of severe weather.

is NC4VA for Central Carolina Skywarn. The severe thunderstorm warning for southeastern Wake and northwestern Johnston counties will expire at 4 p.m. The storms which prompted the warning have moved out of the area, therefore the warning will be allowed to expire. That will leave us with one severe thunderstorm warning, and that one is for north central Wayne, southeastern Nash, east central Wake, Wilson, and northeastern Johnston County until 4:30 p.m. We also have a severe thunderstorm watch in effect for the entire Central Carolina Skywarn coverage area, and those counties include the following: Chatham, Durham, Edgecombe, Franklin, Granville, Halifax, Harnett, Johnston, Lee, Nash, Orange, Person, Sampson, Vance, Wake, Warren, Wayne, and Wilson counties, and that watch is until 9 p.m. The National Weather Service just issued an update for our remaining warning. A severe thunderstorm warning remains in effect until 4:30 p.m. for north central Wayne, southwestern Nash, east central Wake, Wilson, and northeastern Johnston counties. At 3:55 p.m., a severe thunderstorm was located near Bailey, or 17 miles northeast of Smithville, moving east at 40 miles per hour. Hazards include 60-mile-per-hour wind gusts and nickel-sized hail. Source of this warning is radar indicated. For impacts, expect damage to roofs, siding, and trees. Locations impacted include Wilson, Zebulon, Elm City, Bailey, Micro, Wendell, Kinley, Lucama, Middlesex, and Black Creek. This includes the following highways: Interstate 95 between mile markers 121 and 105, North Carolina 264 between mile markers 22 and 49. For your protection, move to an interior room on the lowest floor of the building. NC4VA for Central Carolina Skywarn, standing by for spotter reports that meet criteria.

0: Heading 4SL, NC4VA. Scott, thank you for your willingness to serve as net control officer and Cal 1 responsibilities. Over to you at this time. NC4VA out.
1: This is AB4SL with Central Carolina. Sky 1 standing by for spotter reports. This is fair weather that meets criteria.

reminder, we have a severe thunderstorm warning, which remains in effect until 4:30 p.m. for North Central Wayne, Southwestern Nash, East Central Wake, Wilson, and Northeastern Johnson counties. At 3:55 p.m., a severe thunderstorm was located near Bailey, or 17 miles northeast of Smithfield, moving east at 40 miles per hour. Hazards include 60 mile per hour wind gusts and nickel sized hail. Sources radar indicated impact expect damage to road siding and trees. Locations impacted include Wilson, Zebulon, Elm City, Bailey, Micro, Wendell, Canley, Tacoma, Middlesex, and Black Creek. This includes the following highways: Interstate 95 between mile markers 121 and 105, and NC 264 between mile markers 22 and 49. This is AB4SL, Central.

Services. You did severe weather statement. The severe thunderstorm warning for East Central Lake County has been canceled. The severe thunderstorm to which you prompted the warning have moved out of the warned area. Therefore, the warning has been canceled. The severe thunderstorm warning remains in effect until 4:30 p.m. for North Central Lane, Southwestern Nash, Wilson, and Northeastern Johnson County. At 4:05 p.m., the severe thunderstorm was located near Bailey or 19 miles southwest of Nashville, moving east at 25 miles per hour. As there is food, 60 miles per hour wind gust, and nickel side tail, sources radar indicated. Impact expect damage to roof siding and trees. Locations impacted include Wilson, Elm City, Bailey, Micro, Kenley, Lucava, Middlesex, Black Creek, Simpson, and Emmett. This includes Interstate 95 between mile markers 121 and 105, and NC Highway 264 from mile markers 23 to 49. This is AP4 cell phone.

Delta, South Carolina, skyward. National Weather Service has issued a severe thunderstorm warning for southern Edgecombe and eastern Wilson counties, effective until 5 p.m. 4:09 p.m., a severe thunderstorm was located near Wilson, or 18 miles south of Nashville, moving east at 35 miles per hour. Hazards include 60 miles per hour wind gust sources, radar indicated. Expect damage to road siding and trees. Locations impacted include Pentop, Stanton, Macclesfield, Saratoga, Cunnington, and Lomax. This includes Tennessee Highway 264 between Mile

is AP4, Selma, Central Carolina, Skywarn. As a reminder, we have a severe thunderstorm warning in effect until 4:30 p.m. for North Central Wayne, Southwestern Nash, Wilson, and Northeastern Johnson counties. At 4:05 p.m., a severe thunderstorm.

Home and Eastern Wilson County. Tomorrow night, p.m., a severe thunderstorm is located near Wilson or 18 miles south of Nashville, moving east to 35 miles per hour. Hazards include 60 miles per hour wind gusts. Sources radar indicated. Impact expect damage to roof siding and trees. In addition, we have a severe thunderstorm watch affecting until 9 p.m. for all counties in the Central Carolina Skywatch coverage area. Those counties are Chatham, Durham, Edgecombe, Franklin, Granville, Halifax, Harnett, Johnston, Lee, Nash, Orange, Person, Sampson, Vance, Wake, Warren, Wake. 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
1: This is AB4 of Zelda, Central Carolina. Sky 1, the severe thunderstorm warning for southwestern Nash and northeastern Johnson counties has been canceled. The severe thunderstorm, which prompted the warning, has moved out of the warned area. Therefore, the warning has been canceled. The severe thunderstorm warning remains in effect until 4:30 p.m. for North Central Lane and Southwest Wilson counties. At 4:22 p.m., the severe thunderstorm was located near Wilson, or 16 miles west of Farmville, moving east at 45 miles per hour. Hazard includes 60 mile per hour wind gusts. Sources radar indicated impact. Expect damage to road siding and trees. Locations impacted include Wilson, Oklahoma, and Black Creek. This includes the following highways: Interstate 95 between mile markers 119 and 116, and NC Highway 264 between mile markers 38 and 49. This is AB4SL, Central Carolina.

is AB4 South Central Carolina Skywarn. Currently, we only have one warning in the Central Carolina Skywarn coverage area. That is for Southern Edgecombe and Eastern Wilson County until 5 p.m. At 4 and 9 p.m., a severe thunderstorm is located near Wilson or 18 miles south of Nashville, moving east at 35 miles per hour. Hazard includes 60 mile per hour wind gust. Sources radar indicated impact. Expect damage to roof siding and trees. Locations impacted include Pine Top, Stantonsburg, Macclesfield, Saratoga, Canita, and Wilbanks. This is AB4 of Southwest Central Carolina Skywarn standing by for spotter reports of severe weather.

This is NSA4VA for Central Carolina, Skywarn. Just an update. We have a severe thunderstorm warning in effect for southern Edgecombe County and eastern Wilson County until 5 p.m. At 4.09 p.m., a severe thunderstorm was located near Wilson, or 18 miles south of Nashville, moving east at 35 miles per hour. Hazards include 60-mile-per-hour wind gusts, the source's radar indicated. For impacts, expect damage to roof siding and trees. Locations impacted include Pine Top, Stantonsburg, Macclesfield, Saratoga, Kenita, and Wilbanks. This includes North Carolina 264 between mile markers 49 and 56. Bureau of Protection moved to an interior room on the lowest floor of a building.

And here is the latest update on that. A severe thunderstorm warning remains in effect till 4:30 p.m. for north central Wayne and southwestern Wilson counties. At 4:22 p.m., I'm sorry, that one has expired. Sorry. NC4VA for Central Carolina Skywarn, standing by for spotter reports of severe weather.

Wednesday 4 VA, Central Carolina, sky warning. There is, again, a severe thunderstorm warning for southern Edgecombe County and eastern Wilson County until 5 p.m. We also have a thunderstorm watch, severe thunderstorm watch in effect for all of the Central Carolina skywarn coverage area. That would be for Chatham, Durham, Edgecombe, Franklin, Granville, Halifax, Harnett, Johnson, Lee, Nash, Orange, Person, Sampson, Vance, Wake, Warren, Wayne, and Wilson counties until 9 p.m. NC4VA for Central Carolina skywarn, standing by for spotter reports of severe weather.

This is NC4VA for Central Carolina Skywarn. At 4:50 p.m., the National Weather Service issued this severe weather statement. The severe thunderstorm warning for southern Edgecombe and eastern Wilson counties will expire at 5 p.m. Storm which prompted the warning has moved out of the area, so therefore the warning will be allowed to expire. Severe thunderstorm watch will remain in effect until 9 p.m. for the entire Central Carolina Skywarn coverage area. NC4VA for Central Carolina Skywarn, standing by for spotter reports of severe weather.

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1: 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Hey, Brian, how's it going?
0: All setting up a field day and watching the storms come through. We didn't have major damage, just some stuff blowing around, so we're good.
1: Well, we are headed that way.
0: All right, good. We have extra food, and I got the stuff for your dad. WB4 UFO was there and dropped it off with me, so if he's not there, when you guys get there, I'll be back in a little bit.
1: Oh, did John leave already?
0: I don't know. I have to go pick up dinner. So, want to keep it short because Sky warms up. So, anyway, I'll have the stuff when you guys get there. KK4BK.
1: Alright, good enough. See you in a few minutes. KN4GI.
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2: 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Scott has lost power, so it's you and me now. Oh, wow. Okay, thanks so much. I'll turn Skywind over to you at this time. NC4VA out.
3: Okay, Virginia, this is WX4MMM, Central Canada Skywarn. Severe thunderstorm watch remains in effect until 9 p.m. tonight for the following counties: Chatham, Durham, Edgecombe, Franklin, Granville, Halifax, Harnett, Johnston, Lee, Nash, Orange, Person, Sampson, Vance, Wake, Warren, and Wayne, Wilson counties, again until 9 p.m. At this time, at 5 p.m., as of 5 p.m., there are no severe thunderstorm warnings in effect as of 5 p.m. WX4MMM, Central Coast Skyline, standing by for severe weather reports.

This is WX4MMM for Central Carolina Sky 1. The National Weather Service has issued a severe thunderstorm watch effective until 9 p.m. tonight for the Central Carolina Sky 1 counties, which includes Chatham, Durham, Edgecombe, Franklin, Granville, Halifax, Harnett, Johnson, Lee, Nash, Orange, Person, Sampson, Vance, Wake, Warren, Wayne, and Wilson counties. The National Weather Service is looking for the following types of spot reports. Hail any size initially, then penny size, 3/4 inch diameter, larger thereafter. Measured wind speeds are greater than 50 miles an hour. Flooding, flash flooding where none normally occurs. Rotating wall clouds, frontal clouds, or tornadoes. Damage caused by high winds or such as down limbs or trees in the approximate diameter. Structural damage to roofs and siding, down power lines or power poles. Sky 1 will monitor frequency for reports of severe weather. We will be in standby mode. Standby mode means this is a non-directed net and repeaters free for normal amateur activity. Weather stations leave longer breaks between transmissions for Sky 1 traffic. This is WX4MMM, Central Carolina Sky 1, standing by for severe weather reports.

WX4MMM, Central County Skywarn. The National Weather Service has issued a severe thunderstorm watch effective until 9 p.m. for Central Carolina Skywarn counties, and that includes Chatham, Durham, Edgecombe, Franklin, Granville, Halifax, Harnett, Johnston, Lee, Nash, Orange, Person, Sampson, Vance, Wake, Warren, Wayne, and Wilson counties. The National Weather Service is looking for the following types of spot reports. Hail any size initially, then penny size, 3/4 inch diameter, larger thereafter. Measured wind speeds are greater than 50 miles an hour. Flooding, flash flooding where none normally occurs. Rotating wall clouds, funnel clouds, or tornadoes. Damage caused by high winds such as down limbs or trees in the approximate diameter. Structural damage to roofs and siding. Down power lines or power poles. Skywarn Woolmont is requesting for reports of severe weather. We will be in standby mode. Standby mode means there's a non-directed net and repeat is free for normal amateur activity. Weather stations leave longer breaks between transmissions for Skywarn traffic. This is WX4MMM for Central County Skywarn, standing by for severe weather reports.

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4MMM for Central County Skywarn. Special weather statement issued at 5:41 p.m. Strong thunderstorms will impact southern Alamance, northwestern Moore, northern Montgomery, Randolph, southeastern Guilford, and western Chatham counties through 6:30 p.m. At 5:41 p.m., Doppler radar is tracking strong thunderstorms along a line extending from Randleman near Baden Lake, moving west east at 25 miles an hour. What hazard wind gusts up to 50 miles an hour with pea-sized hail. Source radar indicated impact gusty winds could knock down tree limbs and blow around unsecured objects. Minor hail damage to vegetation is possible. Locations impacted include Ashburn, Randleman, Fowler City, Baden Lake, North Carolina Zoo, Golston, Seagrove, Pleasant Garden, Liberty, and Ramsar. This is WX4 MMM, Central Carolina Skywarn, standing by for severe weather reports.

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0: 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As long as I have internet, I can assume net control responsibilities.
1: Okay, appreciate that. Good luck. This is WX4MMM turning Skywarn net control over to AB4SL. WX4MMM, clear.
0: This is AB4SL with Central Carolina Skywarn. As a reminder, we have a severe thunderstorm watch effective until 9 p.m. for all counties in the Central Carolina Skywarn coverage area. Counties are Chatham, Edgecombe, Franklin, Granville, Halifax, Harnett, Johnston, Lee, Nash, Orange, Person, Sampson, Vance, Wake, Warren, Wayne, and Wilson counties. This is AB4SL with Central Carolina Skywarn standing by for spotter reports of severe

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0: Well, hello, Steve. This is Jay over here in Raleigh, man. How you doing today?
2: I'm doing pretty good. About as fine as frog hairs. I'm just on my way back to the house from the grocery shop.
0: Oh, yeah. Yeah, been spending some money then, I guarantee you. It's unreal what you have to go, how much money you can give them and come out with so few groceries.
2: Roger that. Ain't that the truth? You know, I was telling a few co-workers the other day, you know, because we frequently talk about it. Before COVID, you know, you could easily go into the store and most things would be $3.99-ish, you know, things like that. And now, I mean, it's hard to, you know, pick up something without it being $5.99. And your shopping cart, you cover the bottom of it, that's $100 right there.
0: Yeah, you can put all of that in one bag, too. I remember, when I was a kid, my dad raised cane with my mom because she spent $40 at the grocery store, man, and I didn't think I was ever going to get through carrying in grocery bags out of the back of the car, man. And yeah, it's crazy when you have to go out there and buy groceries this day and time. And they want you to eat healthy and everything like that, man. And to eat healthy, it really costs you.

0: Oh, it really does. I mean, it's the higher quality stuff you buy. I mean, that's top money right there. I mean, you know, I try to, you know, eat all right, and but you know, I do take care of myself when it comes to food. But you know, I'm not gonna, you know, go to Whole Foods or nothing like that, if you know what I mean.
1: Yeah, I know what you mean there, man. Yeah, just try to stay away from the processed stuff as much as possible. I try to, but it's hard to, man. It really is. It's hard to stay away from that processed stuff. I like it now better now that it's summertime. We got some, you know, some vegetables coming in, fresh vegetables and stuff like that. That is if they've had the rain in these gardens. But speaking of rain, have you seen any today?
0: I think we did see a quick little sprinkle earlier, and I've been monitoring radar most of the day, and I saw where a lot of storms went down east and up towards Rocky Mountain, places like that, and I just noticed a little line that's headed this way from the Triad. Looks like it has some winds in it, too.
1: Yeah, I was kind of monitoring that myself. I did see, got to remember that we got people here. Got to give us a few minutes, but a little break in here.

0: Roger that. Well, I'm pulling up at the house anyways. I just wanted to hop on here and say hey.
1: Oh, I hear you. I'm glad you did, man. I just pulled the mic cord out of the radio, man, sitting here talking. But, yeah, good thing, Steve. Good to hear you. Good to talk to you, man, and hope to do it again sometime. And be careful out there. KQ4CAB, we'll be clear on your final.
0: 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Have a good afternoon, and I'll be clear.

0: KQ4, CAB, KR4NJ. Are you still out there?
1: Yeah, I'm still out here. KQ4 CAB back to you.
0: Hey, name's Jerry. I'm in the southeast corner of Durham. I heard you just ask about rain. We got 9/10 of an inch of water in our rain gauge a little earlier this afternoon.
1: Hey, well, that's pretty good to get almost an inch of rain there. I don't think we've had any. I did hear it thunder outside. I'm over here by the airport, about 4 miles north of the airport, and it's been dry here all day, but I did hear one big clap of thunder out there. Kind of got me excited there for a minute.
0: Oh, man, if you're 4 miles north of the airport, you can't be too far from me. We're about 10 minutes out of the airport. We're real close to the intersection of Globe and Page Road, not too far from Briar Creek Shopping Center.
1: Oh, yeah, well, I'm just on the other side of Briar Creek over here. I'm at Leesville Road and, golly, what's the name of this one over here? Golly, I can't think of the name of it now, but right here at Leesville Road and 540.
0: I know exactly where that is. My son and his family live off Six Forks. If you go up 540 and then take a left on Six Forks, they're down a little bit and off to the left. So we drive by that your intersection all the time.
1: Yeah, I think you and I talked about that before, Jerry. I do remember it now that you said that. But that's cool, yeah. As far as the rain goes, though, yeah, we didn't have anything here yet. I'm hoping that we do. Maybe the storm that's coming this way will kind of calm down a little bit and at least give us a little rain.
0: That would be a good thing. We got water restrictions here. Some of our neighbors said we were 12 inches down for the year so far. We're really bone dry right here. We've had a lot of storms go northeast and southeast of us. We just sit here in what the weather people call a dry slot, which was fine when it snowed, but it's not good when it rains.
1: Yeah, you must have been in that slot right there that we were in. back when it snowed, we had people over in Durham County and over that way. They got like 8 inches of snow, and people to the east of us got 8 inches of snow, and we didn't get it. We got a little bit of a dusting here.
0: Oh, we actually measured ours. We got 2 inches on the driveway and the sidewalks, but that's it. We've been here 3 years in this neighborhood. It's the only time we've used a shovel for snow. We usually just use a broom and sweep things off.
1: Yeah, I think we did get about, maybe 2 inches here, something like that. But it wasn't as much as a lot of these people got. I mean, people all around us got right good snow, but we didn't get it. I know where you're coming from there. Maybe, and you said something about 12 inches. I think I did hear that we were about 12 inches short on the water for this year rain.
0: And my wife belongs to a neighborhood chat group, and that's what somebody told her. We've got people here who are just addicted and fascinated by weather reports and all that stuff. Durham just started water restrictions maybe last week. It's just been a few days, but now they're not allowed to wash your car. You have to be careful about watering your lawn. You're not supposed to use a sprinkler. You can do it by hand.
1: Yeah, I saw that, where Durham just gone under water restrictions. We're in Raleigh here, and we've been under restrictions. I think we've moved to, like, phase two, which is, I think, it's about the same thing, no spraying water or anything like that. You know, but I ride around, and I still see people doing it. Matter of fact, I rode by apartment complex the other day, man, and they were out there power washing. I'm going, man, there's a water restriction. They had a hose stretched out there and everything.
0: Yeah, some people don't believe in any of that stuff. We saw that back home before we came down here. We haven't paid much attention down here. We don't water the yard anyway. We have pots and one plant that we water. But I could spray them by hand. That's easy enough. And the car, we use that car wash over by the shopping center, Zips, out over on Brandywine Parkway. So, they do all the work, and I just drive away.
1: That's right, there you go. Well, speaking of work, Jerry, I've got to get ready here. I've got to be at work tonight. I've got to go get ready here. I've got to be at work about 8 o'clock. But it's good talking to you again. And hope to talk to you again soon. You're not doing the field day thing anywhere?
0: No, I gave it a lot of thought, but for me it would be a long drive, and too many of those people are pretty competitive. That's not my style. I'd rather sit around and chat. I don't know if I could keep up with what they do.
1: I know what you mean. The guy that, where we had our field day at last year, that guy has moved out of the state, and we had fun there too, man. But you know, we didn't do it for the competition thing. We did it just, you know, see if we could make contact, but we had a good time too. Made ice cream, eat watermelon, stuff like that, tried to stay cool. But it was a lot of fun up operating all night long, but, you know, we wasn't pressured or anything. Jerry, I'll catch you later, bud. Have a good one, 73s, and we'll talk again soon. KQ4CAB, we'll be clear after your final.
0: Wow, it's really nice to hear your voice again. Take good care of yourself. Don't work too hard tonight. And surely to goodness, we'll catch up again one day. I hope so anyway. 73, my friend, KR4NJ.
2: This is AP4S over Central Carolina Skywarn. As a reminder, we have a severe thunderstorm watch in effect until 9 p.m. for all counties in the Central Carolina Skywarn coverage area. Those counties are Chatham, Durham, Edgecombe, Franklin, Granville, Halifax, Harnett, Johnston, Lee, Nash, Orange, Person, Sampson, Vance, Wake, Warren, Wayne, and Wilson counties. Remember, our watch means conditions are favorable for severe weather to develop in and around the watch area. The National Weather Service is looking for the following types of spotter reports. Hail any size initially, then penny size, three-quarter inch diameter, or larger thereafter. Measured wind speeds of greater than 50 miles per hour, flooding and flash flooding where none normally occurs, rotating wall clouds, funnel clouds, or tornadoes, damage caused by high winds such as downlands or trees in an approximate diameter, structure damage such as damage to roofs and siding, any downed power lines or power poles. Skywarn will monitor this frequency for reports of severe weather. We will be in the standby mode. Standby mode means this is a non-directed net, and the repeater is free for normal amateur activity. We just ask stations leave longer breaks between transmissions for Skywarn traffic. This is AP4SL with Central Carolina Skywarn, standing by for

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1: Good copy on that last station. You come in a little noisy. Where are you located?
0: I'm in the southeast corner of Durham, Durham County, not too far from the intersection of 540 and 40.
1: Okay, I've got two radios here I'm testing. I just want to make sure that I was getting out okay. I'm receiving a repeater okay. But like I said, you got a little bit of noise on your end, I believe.
0: Yeah, I'm pretty far from the repeater, so that's not unusual. And with the weather like it is, I'm sadly not surprised. But thank you for the report.
1: All right, sounds good. I appreciate the radio check. 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

Southwest Central Carolina Skywatch National Weather Service has issued this severe weather statement. The severe thunderstorm watch has been modified. The counties remaining in the watch until 9 p.m. are Chatham, Harnett, Johnston, Lee, Sampson, Wake, Wayne, and Wilson counties. This is AP4S over Central Carolina Skywarn, standing by for spotter reports of severe weather that meets criteria.

AP4 Southwest Central Carolina Skywarn. As a reminder, we have a severe thunderstorm watch until 9 p.m. for the following counties: Chatham, Harnett, Johnston, Lee, Sampson, Wake, Wayne, and Wilson counties. This is AP4 Southwest Central Carolina Skywarn, standing by for spotter reports of severe weather that meets criteria.

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1: NC4VA, AB4SO. Hey, Virginia.
0: Good evening, Scott. Thank you so much for serving as net control, and I'll relieve you of the duties at this time.
1: Thank you so much. This is AB4SO turning net controls, net control responsibilities over to NC4VA, AB4SO.
0: And this is NC4VA for Central Carolina Skywarn, standing by for any spotter reports of severe weather.

This is NC4VA for Central Carolina Scale 1. Just a reminder, we have Severe Thunderstorm Watch number 404, valid until 9 p.m. for the following Central Carolina Sky Warren counties: Chatham, Harnett, Johnston, Lee, Sampson, Wake, Wayne, and Wilson. And a watch in these conditions are favorable for severe weather to develop in and around the watch area. NC4VA for Central Carolina Sky Warren, standing by for spotter reports should severe weather develop.

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1: This is NSA4VA for Skywarn. Are you looking for Skywarn?
0: Good evening, Virginia. Yeah, this is Kilo Kilo 4, Bravo Kilo. Is Skywarn able to be run concurrently, or do we need to forgo the net tonight?
1: No, we can definitely run concurrently. At this point, we have just the watch. There are no severe thunderstorm warnings. We have a watch in effect until 9 p.m. for Chatham, Harnett, Johnston, Lee, Sampson, Wake, Wayne, and Wilson counties. Just leave a pause every now and then, just in case something materializes, but it looks like things are beginning to stabilize a little bit. So, yes, feel free to run concurrently. NC4VA.
0: Thanks, Virginia. KK4BK.

gentlemen, calling the Southwake Amateur Radio Club 2-meter reg 2-net. Calling the Southwake ARC Field Day Night Net. This net is held each and every evening, except for Field Day, which is only held once a year, on the K4ITL 145.21 repeater. The purpose of this net is to foster friendship among amateurs and to encourage 2-meter activity in Wake and surrounding counties. All amateur radio operators with a valid FCC license are invited to check in and encouraged to do so. This is an informal but directed reg 2 net that has the ability to become formal should the need arise. My name is Brian. My call sign is Kilo, Kilo 4, Bravo Kilo, and I'm in Fuquay, Verena. We're going to stand by now for any emergency or priority traffic. If there is any, please call KK4BK.

0: opened up for announcements of interest. So if you've got an announcement, please call KK4BK. All right, I'll make two brief ones. The first one is, don't forget, Wednesday will be the first Wednesday of the month, so it will be the Southwake ARC meeting. Dinner starts at 6, meeting starts at 7, and the new installation of officers will be this Wednesday, and they'll have to get in Monday, Tuesday, and Wednesday and tell us what they're going to be talking about. The other one is, we are in standby mode with Skywarn, so please leave some space in between call signs. This is Kilo, Kilo 4, Bravo Kilo. We're going to stand by now for Skywarn to come in and make any announcements.
1: Net Control here is NC4VA with Central Carolina Skywarn. And just a reminder, we have a severe thunderstorm watch in effect for Chatham, Harnett, Johnston, Lee, Sampson, Wake, Wayne, Wilson counties until 9 p.m. this evening. A watch means conditions are favorable for severe weather to develop in and around the watch area. Skywarn will be monitoring the frequency should severe weather develop for any spotter reports. Thank you, NC4VA. Back to Net.
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0: All right, that was quite a list. I got NW3U, KK4QDZ, WA4TCJ, and KR4BMI. All right, just because I am who I am, I'm going to jump around this list a little bit, and we're going to pick up Al, WA4TCJ. Good evening, Al. It was good to see you out of field day. Come on in with your reg, Jim.
6: Evening, Brian. Just out here walking around the field day, and I'm on a handheld and wanted to say hello to you, Net, WA4TCJ. Good to see everybody.
0: Well, Al, it's good to see you, and I will catch up with you when the net is over. Let's go back and pick up Dave, NW3U. Again, Dave, thank you for coming out, being a stalwart here at the field day, and jumping in and helping wherever you were needed. 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
2: 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Thanks for that glowing introduction. I had a good time. It was a lot of fun. I'm glad I was able to come out and help. The balls are getting tired tonight, though, so I'm going to heading on back to the house so I can prop my feet up. And I hope you guys have a good evening tonight, and hope the storms dissipate so they don't get that mess we had earlier this evening. Thanks, Brian. Good to talk to you. End of it for you. 7-3s.
0: Drive safe, going home, and tell Miss Penny we're going to be eating cookies that are not hers, and I, for one, am sad about it. All right, let's pick up Bill, KK4QDZ. You get any storms down there? Are the pups all discombobulated?
7: Yes, we did get some rain. This is KK4QDZ. And some thunder, which had the girl dog barking and the boy dog hiding in the closet, which is a good place for him. Other than that, believe it or not, at about noon, the lawn mowing people got here, and their crew of three managed to get the whole place mowed and trimmed and, you know, all the usual stuff, and out of here long before the rain arrived at about, 3 or so, wherever it was. I noticed it was there, but ignored it completely. The dogs were not happy, but, you know, that's their problem. And I'm hoping there's a good time out there at field day. So, at any rate, with that, back to Net, KK4QDZ.
0: Well, Bill, you know how field day is. It's always a lot of fun. There's always a lot of drama, whether it's weather or radio's not working. So, it's field day. Let's get down and pick up Jim. KR4BMI. Good evening, Jim. You playing field day somewhere?
5: Hey, Ryan. Yeah, this is Jim, KR4BMI. Went to field day with the Wayne County guys. We had breakfast this morning like we normally do, and then I took some stuff out to my mom's and go see her and took her breakfast and sat there just a little while. Then I went to field day and in Wayne County, and we combined with the Kinston Club and have a joint venture, and so we had a good time doing that today. And then we had, let's see, 15, 20, 10, and 40 meter, plus the CW shack and satellite radios. The guy was bouncing signals off satellite, so it should be good scoring on that. And but just we had a good time doing it, and had cookout this afternoon about 5 o'clock or so. We actually started off the whole event at 2 o'clock with a cannon fire. We had a little miniature cannon and it fired it to tell everybody it's time to start. And but we've had a good time out there, and just left there a few minutes ago. I'll be back in the morning. But that's about it. I hope everybody participates in field day if they can, because that was it's fun. KR4 BMI.
3: Yeah, everything that Jim just said for the rest of you. All right, Jim, thanks for stopping by, and I hope you have a good time tomorrow morning with field day. Take another standby for Skywarn.

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0: All right, Al. Well, thank you for stopping by. I do appreciate you coming out tonight and giving Skywarn the benefit of the doubt for the repeater. N4BAJ, good evening, Bernie. Hope you're doing well. Did you play field day anything?
3: Well, good evening, Brian. All those out there listening, this is N4BAJ. Yeah, I had a field day right here. I was out on the side about 9 o'clock this morning, and I figured I'd be... I had some bare spots out there on my lawn I needed to take care of. And so I was out there until I couldn't take it no more. I had to go in the house, take a shower, and rest. But I was on the radio listening to quite a few on 20 and 40 meters. And it was nice. I hope you guys didn't get knocked out there with that thunder and lightning, all that kind of crazy stuff was going on. Because I know the heavens opened up over here in Garner. And it was the end of the day for a while, then back off, and then back on again. But, hey, I hope you all had a good time out there. I miss coming out there. If I had felt better, I'd be out there. But I'm there. Just make believe I'm there. All right, Brian, you take care, and thank you for calling in. And have a good time. This is N4BAJ, back to net.
0: Well, the one thing I'm going to say, Bernie, about this Southwake net, or this Southwake field day, there's a whole bunch of 991s out here. You'd feel right at home. All right, we made the bottom list for Southwake ARC members, so we're going to open it up to Southwake ARC members and visitors alike. Anybody, anywhere, wishing to check into the Southwake ARC Saturday night net, please call KAK4BK.
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0: All right, I heard KR4LH, KR4MJF, and KZ4ET. Richard, I swear I'll get you something tonight while I'm sitting here doing the 20 meters on field day. Come on in with your rate, you.
4: Well, thank you, Brian. This is KR4LH. That was a question of whether or not you had been actually receiving my emails. But, okay, thank you for that. While I was at my grandson's shower, and I do mean shower, it's a bridal shower, couples bridal shower this afternoon, we watched the rain, and I thought, well, it's just about an hour earlier than it was last year. But from where my church sits, about probably 5 miles north of where you guys were, it was coming down really hard, and at one point it was extremely windy. So I hope you guys were protected and took care. This is KR4LH. Back to net control.
0: Well, we got the wind. We got the rain. We lost two awnings. But there were other groups that lost more than that, so we came out all right. Thanks for stopping by, Richard, and as I said, I'll get you something tonight, I promise. KR4MJF, good evening.
7: Good evening, this is Michael, KR4MJF. I've had a pretty good day today. Didn't do a whole lot today, it was just raining. I just stayed inside, listened to the radio a little bit today. Other than that, I went to the store this afternoon and came home to eat. Got ready to prepare to check into the net. I'll probably check in on 210 at 8:30 or 27 at 8:30. Excuse me. Hope everyone has a good night and a good day tomorrow and stay cool. 73s KR4MJF back to net.
0: Well, it's funny you say stay cool. I'm sitting here in my truck in the air conditioning, calling the net. Not the first time I might add. KZ4ET, good evening, Rich. It was good seeing your YL Jane and that corn pudding y'all brought. That was some good stuff. Come on in with your rag chew.
5: Brian. Thanks for calling the net. Actually, the dish we brought was the potatoes, not the corn pudding. But we enjoyed both. Yeah, I went to Holly Springs Farmers Market this morning, and the weather held off there, so that went off without any missing. And then, of course, we hung out at the house for a while and came down to the dinner. And the YL wanted to come back home, so that's what we did. KZ4ET, back to net.
6: I had the potatoes. Tell your YL, they were really good. All right, we made the bottom of the list. I'm going to try to get Skywarn in. 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
8: MC4BA, Brian, I'll just say there are no changes so far. Still have the severe thunderstorm watch in effect for Chatham, Harnett, Johnston, Lee, Sampson, Wake, Wayne, and Wilson until 9 p.m. Thank you for leaving a break. MC4VA.
6: Thank you, Virginia. 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And we made it to the bottom of the list of mobile portable and short times, or Southwake and visitors. So we're going to open this up for one more round. 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
9: Roger that. My name is John. I'm out of Salemburg, and I am over in the, let's see, where am I right now? Just leaving our field day location, Piney Green area.
6: Well, John, it's good to have you on our net. I'm sitting at the Southlake Field Day location in Fuquay Marina calling this net, and come on in and give us a ride to you.
9: Well, we hadn't had a whole lot of luck today. Seems like the bands did not want to cooperate. I had a good time with the guys that were out here, though, so we always enjoy that. Hope you all have had better luck than we did. I've got to go home. My wife's been sick, so I'm going to go home and check with her and make sure everything's going okay. This is KN4UFH. That's about all I got. Back to the net.
6: John, I think we're doing okay. I wouldn't say we were doing superb, but we're doing okay. And as you say, getting to see everybody and hang out with everybody is part of the good part of having field day. John, be safe getting home, and I hope your wife's doing better. All right, at this point, I'm going to turn the repeater back over to normal, amateur use, and to Skywarn. This is Kilo, Kilo 4, Bravo Kilo. Thanks for everybody coming out tonight.
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6: Well, some would tell you it's just because I got a big mouth.
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6: 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You have a great evening, and I'm going to get back to field day. 73, and good night.
10: Roger, roger. Well, I wish y'all better luck. Sounds like y'all ain't getting luck to get them frequencies. Y'all have a good night. KX4CHB.

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0: 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Ready to take over net control duties at this time.
1: Thank you so much for your service. Really appreciate it. And they did discontinue some of the counties. We're down to, I don't know, 1, 2, 3, 4, 5, 6, 7, 8 counties, I guess. So, anyway, hopefully they will, it won't run till 9 o'clock. It looks like things are beginning to settle down a little bit. Thank you, NC4VA, turning net control over to WX4MMM.
0: Thanks, Virginia. Yeah, it does look pretty quiet at this time, so hopefully we'll cancel before the 9 p.m. deadline. 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
3: Hey, Danny, how are you doing?
2: I'm doing okay. 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
2: 919-730-0651.
3: 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Are you at field day today?
2: Negative. I'm at the QTH.
3: Okay. 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
2: Yep, no rush. I appreciate it. 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N4VA, N2RTF clear. Thank you.
0: This is WX4MMM, Central Carolina Sky 1. The National Weather Service has issued a severe thunderstorm watch effective until 9 p.m. for the following counties: Chatham, Harnett, Johnston, Lee, Sampson, Wake, Wayne, and Wilson counties. The National Weather Service is looking for the following types of spot reports: hail any size initially, then penny size, 3/4 inch diameter, larger thereafter. Measured wind speeds are greater than 50 miles an hour. Flooding and flash flooding where none normally occurs. Rotating wall clouds, funnel clouds, or tornadoes. Damage caused by high winds such as down limbs or trees of the approximate diameter. Structural damage to roofs and siding, down power poles or power lines. Sky 1 will be in standby mode. Standby mode means this is a non-directed net and repeaters free for normal amateur activity. We ask that stations leave longer breaks between transmissions for Sky 1 traffic. This is WX4MMM for Central Carolina Sky 1 standing by for severe weather reports.